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0: So we'll take it from there, some bingo up straight to Ethiopia.
1: Après Stephen Marley, on enchaîne avec un Sizzla Kalonji. Wicked, wicked Nago Prosper.
0: So watch your Sizzla Kalonji have come to you, them know, say, yo! I listen to the Almighty Eye because of the Amagidian is it. We are born red of fire upon Babylon, a repatriation. Yes, Bobo Shant, black woman in the ghetto. Yes, get your youth. Be a warrior, let me know, Nashville. Listen, this is the black family.

We have been given the scientific knowledge, the technical ability, and the materials to pursue the exploration of the universe. To ignore these great resources would be a corruption of a God-given ability.